0: The Delilah Show. Tell me who is on your heart tonight.
1: David.
0: And who is David? Is David a sweetheart? Is David a partner? Is David a friend? Who's David?
1: He's all of those. He's my husband at the moment.
0: So, a sweetheart, a friend, your partner, the one you love more than life.
1: Right.
0: And what do you want to tell him?
1: That I appreciate him so much.
0: How long have you been together?
1: 7 years.
0: All right, let me share a song for you. You have a great night.
1: Oh, you as well. And thank you so much for all you do for everyone.
0: You're welcome. Thank you for listening, hon.

0: 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Good evening, Chicago. You found Delilah on the Light at Night. We've got more music, more variety, and the greatest love songs of all time for you all night long. It is Taco Bout It Tuesday night. What kind of tacos did you make tonight? Or maybe burritos or enchiladas. We had chicken tacos last week, so we went with the traditional ground beef tacos tonight for my family. While they're enjoying the last of their meal, I am in the studio, and I am here to take your calls and to share a little spice with you, a little salsa with you, if you will. 1-888-633-5452, and we will talk about it. You're listening to Delilah.
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0: thank you for calling the Delilah Show. What can I do for you?
1: I was wondering if you could pick a song out that would magically touch somebody's heart, somebody that I've fallen in love with and isn't really on the same path I am on yet. Can you do that kind of magic?
0: Who is this person that you're in love with?
1: Oh, his name is Jimmy.
0: And is Jimmy at least in like with you?
1: Yeah, I believe so.
0: But he's just not stupid, head over heels, flying in the middle of the night to see you in love with you.
1: No, not yet. I'm working real hard, but I just haven't caught him yet. I'm working.
0: Maybe you should stop chasing him and walk the other direction and see if he runs after you.
1: Gosh, thank you. I love you, Delilah.
0: God bless you. Good luck.
1: Thank you.
0: If you catch him, call me back.

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0: 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A Tuesday night underway, and I am here spending the night with you, sharing stories from the heart, sharing requests and dedications, sharing your favorite love songs, and reminding you that in addition to all this goodness, all this sharing, all this listening, all this love songs, I have two separate podcasts that you can listen to anytime you choose. Love Someone with Delilah. We've been doing it for over 8 years. It just gets better and better and better. Every episode, we talk to fascinating people. 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
30: Come home to Delilah.
4: Michelle, thank you for calling. This is Delilah. What can I do for you?
31: Hey, I'm chaperoning a trip with my churches group, and we just all want to tell you hey and tell you that we love you.
4: Well, thank you. How many folks are on this youth troop trip, youth group trip people thing?
31: We got about 47.
4: 47 kids?
31: Yeah, pretty much.
4: Yeah, teenagers?
31: Uh-huh. Yeah, between 12 and, well, pretty much 12 all the way up to, like, 20.
4: And you're one of the chaperones. God bless you, Michelle.
31: Yeah.
4: But since it's a church youth group, at least they're not singing 99 bottles of beer on the wall.
31: Yes, yes.
4: Yeah, maybe 99 bottles of soda pop on the wall.
31: Yeah, that sounds better.
4: So are we in a bus? Are we carpooling it? Are we in a multitude of vans? How are we making the trip?
31: Well, we're in a bus, and we're also in a van.
4: Spilling out from the bus into the van.
31: Yes, ma'am.
4: And you're saying, stop throwing spit wads. Stop it.
31: Pretty much. That's the way it's been.
4: Oh, God bless you. You are a brave woman.
31: Yeah.
4: What can I play for you tonight?
31: Actually, we were hoping you would pick us out a song.
4: I will do that for you. Give them all my love and tell them I'm very proud of them for standing up for their faith.
31: Okay, I will.
4: Bye-bye.
31: Thanks so much for talking to us.

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2: Maybe you have someone on your heart who's far away. Maybe they're deployed, working away from home. Maybe they're a truck driver on a long haul. Hopefully the songs that we play tonight will be like a bridge across the distance. Maybe a bridge across eternity so that you can connect heart to heart.

0: You've called the Delilah Show. Who is this?
1: Hi, this is Terry.
0: Terry, what can I do for ya?
1: I'd like you to play a special song for my wife of 28 years.
0: What's her name, Terry?
1: Graciela.
0: And I hear a smile in your voice when you say her name.
1: Well, of course. And, you know, I actually met her on a blind date, and then I married her after about 6 weeks, roughly a month or 6 weeks, yep.
0: 6 weeks, a month after you met her, you married her.
1: Yep, we've been married for 28 years now. I have 4 children, plus I adopted 2 more.
0: So how many people came to your wedding?
1: How many people came to the wedding, hon? She thinks about 300.
0: And of those 300, how many said yes? Good for you. This is going to last a lifetime. And how many under their breath or behind your back was saying, this will never last. These kids don't know what they're doing. They don't even know each other.
1: I'm sure there's a few that said it both ways.
0: Which do you think was said more?
1: Well, I would like to hope they'd think it would last.
0: You'd like to, but the truth be told, if you only knew each other a month or 6 weeks, they were probably all holding their breath thinking, will this even last a year?
1: Would have to agree with you on that.
0: And yet, look at how far you've come. And still in love. I can tell you love her just as much today as the day you married her.
1: Yes, I do.
0: What song would you like to hear tonight?
1: I'm going to let you pick something special. You do a great job.
0: All right. I'll find something sweet. You two have a nice slow dance.
1: Thank you.

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Right here on The Light at Night, you found Delilah, helping you to relax, to unwind, to let go of the anxiety. Let go of the need to control things that are outside of your control. Just let it go. Trying to make people be something they're not will steal all your energy. Energy you could be using to live, to love, to laugh, to run, to dream big, to accomplish amazing things. You're wasting all that energy trying to control things that you were never meant to control. What can you control? You can control your attitude. You can control your attitude about life, about love. You can love deeply and completely. You can give yourself permission to be the very best you can possibly be. You can't make people see things from your point of view. You can't make sense of things that don't make sense. You're listening to Delilah.

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0: thank you for calling. This is Delilah, who's with me on the phone line tonight.
1: This is Maria and Gina and Samson.
2: Samson, hello.
0: Your name is really Samson?
1: Well, it's but we call him Samson.
0: Ah, because I was going to say, how cool is that, Samson and Delilah?
1: Yeah.
0: All right. What can I do for you folks? Are you having fun tonight? It sounds like you are.
1: Yeah. I'm trying to call you for a half an hour, so we're really excited we got through.
2: Literally, we had three phones on it.
0: Three phones hitting redial, redial, redial. So whose phone was the winning phone?
1: Maria.
0: So, Maria, do you win some prize or something? Are your friends going to take you out to dinner? Or?
1: No, probably. Yeah, we'll get some ice cream.
0: There you go. You say, you got to buy me an ice cream because I'm the one that got through.
1: Yeah.
0: All right. I will play that. You guys have a great night. And Samson, what's the other one's name here?
1: Maria and Gina.
0: Okay. Samson and Gina, go buy Maria an ice cream because, ha ha.
2: I promise, Delilah.
0: She's got better dialing skills.
1: Yeah, I know.
0: So there.
1: Yeah.
2: I guess you've been told.
0: Yeah, you've been told. Good night.
1: All right, thank you so much.

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Hey, it's Delilah, and we're sending you to the iHeartRadio Music Festival, September 18th and 19th, featuring the Goo Goo Dolls, Benson Boone, and more. 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

0: 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This is The Light at Night. I'm Delilah. And it's time for our first Delilah Dilemma of the evening. Eyes of Faith make stunningly good-looking eyeglasses. I should know, they're the only glasses I wear. The Eyes of Faith team, Jim and Amy, and others have put a plan together to provide you with an eye exam, as well as providing one to someone else less fortunate living in Ghana. That's where Eyes of Faith Vision does such great work. One example, a 7-year-old boy was recently given new, much-needed eyeglasses. It's the first time ever this little boy could see the words on the chalkboard and in a book. When you become a member of Eyes of Faith Vision Plan, you not only get reimbursed for your annual eye exam from any licensed eye care professional, but you also provide a life-changing eye exam at the Eyes of Hope Vision Center in Ghana. 99% of the time is the first eye exam ever for that individual. The Eyes of Faith Vision Plan offers discounts on eyeglass frames, contact lenses, virtual eye care appointments, and so much more. 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Tonight's Delilah's Dilemma says, I have a dilemma and I don't know what to do. We have a beach house. My husband owns the majority of it. His sister owns about a quarter of it. But if you ask her, she owns it. She decorates it. She usually only spends time during the summer, but she's recently retired rather early, and now she is there all the time. She's a little too close to my husband, and I feel very left out. We had friends visit for a weekend, and she is always in the middle of our conversation. When her friends come over, my husband and I retire to another room to let her visit. We have no problem with that. But if we go anywhere, she invites herself along every single time. Oh, and she never pays for anything. She expects us to. I'm starting to snap at her because she's always there in my face. I hate myself for it, but I cannot help it. I can't load the dishwasher even without her fixing it when I walk away. I start to set the table, she takes over. I run into a store, she has to go. She corrects me on everything in front of everyone. My stomach is in knots. If I say anything to my husband, it will blow up in my face. I hate myself for feeling like this, but what can I do? Everything always has to revolve around her, and no matter where I go, I cannot seem to get away from her. Please help. I hate feeling like this, dreading another day with my sister-in-law. We will be back. I will be back with my best Delilah dilemma response coming up next. You're listening to Delilah.
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1: Don't forget to set us as a preset. 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
1: Tonight's Delilah's Dilemma is from a listener who shares a property with her sister-in-law. And her sister-in-law is a pain in the patootie. Here's what you do. You set a boundary. You don't expect your husband to set a boundary. You set the boundary. If you load the dishwasher and she fixes it, turn around and say, you know what? Since you're not happy with the way I load the dishwasher, I'm not going to load the dishwasher from now on. You can do it, and then you let it go. If she starts to insert herself in your trips to the grocery store, you say, no, I need a little time alone. I will see you when I get back. And then you get in your car and you leave. You have to set boundaries. Get the book Boundaries by Dr. Cloud and Dr. Townsend. That will help you far more than anything I have to say. And good luck.

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0: Hello, good evening. Welcome to the Delilah Show. Who is this?
1: This is Jason.
0: Hi, Jason. How are you?
1: I'm doing good now. How are you doing?
0: I'm great. What can I do for you?
1: I'd just like to say I've met a very sweet, caring, loving woman.
0: And who is this sweet, caring, loving woman?
1: Rachel.
0: So is Rachel in the girlfriend category, the fiance category, or have you already put a ring on it?
1: I've already put a ring on her finger.
0: Ah. How long have you guys been together?
1: 3 years.
0: And what song is your song? What song defines the sweet comfortability between the two of you?
1: I'll let you pick it.
0: All right. What do you want to tell her?
1: That I love her and I care for her and do anything more for her.
0: Is that her I hear in the background?
1: Yeah, she's sort of laughing, smiling.
0: So she's getting all nervous, like, oh my God, he got through. He's really dedicating a song to me.
1: Yeah.
0: Okay, how did you meet her?
1: We've known each other for quite a while. We both been in bad relationships and stuff like that. And we just got out of all of them and we finally hooked up.
0: All right. I will play a song for you. You guys have a sweet night. Thank you for calling.

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0: thank you for calling the Delilah Show. Who is this?
1: My name is Natalie.
0: What can I do for you?
1: I like to dedicate a song to my husband. Sometimes he gets it rough because my family gives him a hard time, but they really don't appreciate him like I do. So I just wanted to, you know, send our dedication out to him.
0: So your family does not appreciate your husband?
1: No.
0: Why?
1: For some reason, don't give him a chance and don't, you know, value, you know, the kind of person that he is.
0: How long have you been together with him?
1: 16 years.
0: And they don't give him a chance?
1: No.
0: After 16 years, he hasn't proven that he's a good guy?
1: No, and, you know, I just tell him to give up and you know, it's not worth it. If they don't, you know, don't want it, that's fine. That's their loss.
0: So is he kind? Is he considerate? Does he work hard? Does he support you? Does he love you unconditionally?
1: All that and more.
0: Wow, then I would definitely say get the heck away from those negative people.
1: I do, and that's just like sometimes I'm always so grateful that I have him because he's there for me more than anyone else is.
0: How did somebody who came from such a negative environment break free and become such a thoughtful, loving person as you?
1: Probably from him.
0: Let me play a song for you and your husband. I'm glad he's there for you.

0: 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Right here on The Light at Night, you found Delilah. Who has influenced you? Who has blessed you? Who has helped you? Who has given you a step up, a foot up in life? You know what? For me, it's probably the people who at one time I most despised, that most annoyed me, that tried to stop me, that tried to be my undoing, that tried to harm me. Because those are the people who made me stronger. Those are the people who made me want to be better, kinder, more thoughtful, more successful. Write to me and tell me who has had the biggest influence in your life. I'd love to honor them tonight. 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

0: Michael. Hi, this is Delilah. What can I do for you?
1: I just want to dedicate a song to my girlfriend. 2 years, 5 months. She's really awesome. 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We're hanging in there together.
0: 2 years, 5 months with who?
1: Oh, my girlfriend, Cindy.
0: So Cindy's there with you in the car, which makes it kind of tough for you to gush about how wonderful she is.
1: Actually, she's not. She's in work. I'm picking her up.
0: Ah, she's not in the car yet. Quick, tell me the top five things that you adore about Cindy.
1: You know, she understands me, her smile, her drive, her personality, her being her. You know, she's on top of the world. Can't ask for anything more.

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2: Have you joined us for the first time tonight? Well, welcome, my friend. You're not going to find arguments here. We're not a talk show trying to get you riled up. We're here to listen to you. To listen to you talk about your kids and your hopes and your dreams and your love. We're here to share songs to touch your heart.

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1: Hi, welcome to the Delilah Show. Who's this?
2: This is Dave.
1: Hi, Dave. What can I do for you?
2: I want to make a request to my fiance, Heidi. We've just got back from Disneyland and just got back home now.
1: So you've been on the road a while.
2: Yeah.
1: And while you were driving the highways and byways of life, were you listening to my show?
2: Oh, yes.
1: Okay. Well, then in that case, I will play whatever you want to hear if I've got it. What do you want to hear?
2: You have Journey's Open Arms.
1: I will play it. You have a great rest of your night.
2: All right. Thank you very much.

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1: Don't forget to set us as a preset. 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

0: Robert, welcome. What can I do for you tonight?
1: I just wanted you to play a song for me. I've loved your show for so long, and my wife and I are, she's the most beautiful thing I've ever seen in my life, and she's agreed to take me back.
0: To take you back?
1: To take me back.
0: Okay. Why did you leave the relationship in the first place?
1: I think it was just that midlife thing, you know? We were looking in other directions for so long and looking for other things. I was at that point and she was at that point, and I think really, to be honest with you, what we decided was what we were looking for was what we already had. It was that simple. I wish it were more complicated. That's as simple as it was.
0: So you took your focus off of building the relationship, and now you're going, wait a minute, the best of what I had was right here all along.
1: That's exactly right. The secret, so long as you're putting the needs of your spouse ahead of your own, everyone wins and everyone is happy. And that's what we finally decided. At least that's what I decided. And it just worked.
0: And what song would you like to hear for your bride?
1: Whatever you think is best. I leave it up to you.
0: I will find a good one for you.
1: Thank you, ma'am.

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0: 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This is The Light at Night. I'm Delilah. And now it is time for our second Delilah Dilemma feature of the evening, our late night dilemma. Tonight's Delilah's Dilemma says, I have a dilemma and I don't know what to do. We have a beach house. My husband owns the majority of it. His sister owns about a quarter of it. But if you ask her, she owns it. She decorates it. She usually only spends time during the summer, but she's recently retired rather early, and now she is there all the time. She's a little too close to my husband, and I feel very left out. We had friends visit for a weekend, and she is always in the middle of our conversation. When her friends come over, my husband and I retire to another room to let her visit. We have no problem with that. But if we go anywhere, she invites herself along every single time. Oh, and she never pays for anything she expects us to. I'm starting to snap at her because she's always there in my face. I hate myself for it, but I cannot help it. I can't load the dishwasher even without her fixing it when I walk away. I start to set the table, she takes over. I run into a store, she has to go. She corrects me on everything in front of everyone. My stomach is in knots. If I say anything to my husband, it will blow up in my face. I hate myself for feeling like this, but what can I do? Everything always has to revolve around her, and no matter where I go, I cannot seem to get away from her. Please help. I hate feeling like this, dreading another day with my sister-in-law. We will be back. I will be back with my best Delilah dilemma response coming up next. You're listening to Delilah.
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Tonight's Delilah's Dilemma is from a listener who shares a property with her sister-in-law. And her sister-in-law is a pain in the patootie. Here's what you do. You set a boundary. You don't expect your husband to set a boundary. You set the boundary. If you load the dishwasher and she fixes it, turn around and say, you know what? Since you're not happy with the way I load the dishwasher, I'm not going to load the dishwasher from now on. You can do it. And then you let it go. If she starts to insert herself in your trips to the grocery store, you say, no, I need a little time alone. I will see you when I get back. And then you get in your car and you leave. You have to set boundaries. Get the book Boundaries by Dr. Cloud and Dr. Townsend. That will help you far more than anything I have to say. And good luck.

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2: Your request, your dedications, your favorite love songs all night long. Wherever you are, whatever you're doing, I'm glad you are doing it here with us. If you have a story to share, someone that has touched your heart in a real way, call me and tell me and let me know, and I will find the perfect song for you.

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1: Oh, it's beautiful. But wait a minute, isn't this...
0: Yeah, yes it is.
1: But I thought the old lady dropped it into the ocean in the air.

0: sing.
1: Kathleen, what can I do for you?
2: I would like for you to play for me a song that I want to dedicate to this really nice man that I met.
1: And what do you want to tell him?
2: I want to tell him that he is very nice, a very gentlemanly person. I haven't met someone like that in just about 3 years, and I haven't met anyone that I believe would stimulate me intellectually until I met him.
1: And what song do you want to hear?
2: I don't know the actual name of the song, but the words are, I want to know what love is. I want you to show me.
1: It's called I Want to Know What Love Is.
2: Okay.
1: I will play it for you.
2: All right. Thanks a lot.

0: Lila, I saw a quote and I saved it. I took a picture of it and I saved it so that I could share it with you. It says, as the world fights to figure everything out, I'll be the one holding doors for strangers, letting people cut in line in front of me in traffic, saying good morning, keeping babies entertained in grocery lines, stopping to talk to someone who looks like they're lonely, tipping generously, waving at police, sharing food, giving children a thumbs up, being patient with sales clerks, smiling at folks passing by, and buying a stranger a cup of coffee. Why? Because I will not stand to live in a world where love is invisible. Won't you join me in showing kindness, understanding, and judging less? Be kind to a stranger, give grace to a friend who's having a bad day, and be forgiving of yourself. Something to think about. You're listening to The Lila.
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0: Hi, good evening. Welcome to the Delilah Show. Who's this?
1: This is Christine.
0: Christine, what can I do for you?
1: Well, I'm looking for a little bit of unbiased advice. Considering you don't know me, I was in a relationship for 9 years, and he recently broke up with me. Well, it's been about 4 months. The whole I love you, but I'm not in love with you thing. And all of my friends, you know, their first instinct is to throw me, and I hate this person, pity party. Which isn't necessarily the case. I'm not angry at him. I don't hate him. I don't think that he did anything wrong. It's just hard. It's very hurtful, and I'm having a little bit of problems coping with it.
0: So you're saying you want to feel your feelings, and that's not okay?
1: Oh, I know it's okay. I guess, basically, you know, I don't even know how to go about getting over it. And, you know, the timeline on when it's okay to not be sad anymore.
0: Oh, please! How old are you?
1: I'm 29.
0: Okay, you're old enough to know that there's no such timeline. You're old enough to know that you get to grieve and mourn and hurt and cry and heal at whatever pace you need to mourn and cry and hurt and heal.
1: Yeah, I do know that.
0: Go get some Haagen-Dazs. Find a girlfriend that you can talk to and cry.
1: It's what I need to do. You know, I really haven't done it yet.
0: Well, then go do that, you silly. I'll play a really sad song that will bring it on.
1: Thanks. I appreciate it.
0: Because that's the kind of friend I am.
1: Good. I'm glad I've got one.
0: You need to cry.
1: I do.
0: You need to cry and mourn and realize that you gave a piece of your heart, a piece of your soul. And you had planned your dreams around this person, it sounds like.
1: I did. I really did.
0: And now those dreams have come crashing down.
1: Yeah.
0: And you need to just go cry, all right?
1: I will. Thanks, Delilah.
0: Bye-bye, sweetie.

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Hey, it's Delilah. 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

0: 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Peggy wrote to us wanting to hear a song for her son, Kyle. Misty is thinking of her dad, Thomas. Amber, feeling close to Mama Tracy. Rose wanted a song for her mom, and Belinda for her mom. Are you thinking of your mom or your dad, your children or your grandchildren tonight? Stasha wanted to hear something for her Grandpa Ernie. Thank you for being a part of this show. If you're thinking of a family member that you want to honor tonight, call me and tell me so that I can do a song, play a special song for you. We'll be back. You're listening to Delilah.
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32: Justin.
31: Hi, Justin. This is Delilah. What can I do for you?
32: I'd like to request a song for my girlfriend.
31: What's her name?
32: Morgan.
31: And what do you want to tell Morgan?
32: That she's in my thoughts and I had a wonderful birthday with her.
31: It was her birthday or your birthday?
32: My birthday.
31: Your birthday.
32: Yeah, well, she's not really my girlfriend yet. I'm working on it.
31: Aha, it's wishful thinking.
32: Yes.
31: So what do we have to do to cross that threshold from good friends to girlfriend?
32: I have no idea. She just does something to me that it's hard to explain.
31: Okay, so what are you waiting for, buddy?
32: I don't know yet, the right moment.
31: If you're sounding this dreamy on the phone to me, sounds to me like you got a bad...
32: Yeah, I'd say I do.
31: And if she's being that sweet to celebrate your birthday with you, then obviously she likes you a lot.
32: I guess you're right. I guess I'm going to have to do that.
31: I guess so. You have a good night. Good luck.
32: Thank you.

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1: 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Do me a favor, take some time out of your Wednesday schedule to slow down and love someone. Good night. 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

are just better with someone who gets you, you know? Hey, it's Teresa, and Melissa Fleming is back this morning after 6. She's going to bring the laughs and feels and your favorite songs. 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

friends in Oak Forest, Bolingbrook, and the rest of Chicagoland for hanging out with me. I'm Teresa Lucas. You know, we've got your dose of relaxing favorites always right here on 93.9 Light of

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How you doing? It's Teresa. Hey, are you ready to trade Chicago for Vegas? Yes, please. We would love to send you to our iHeartRadio Music Festival September 18th and 19th with the Goo Goo Dolls, Benson Boone, so many others performing across two nights. Plus, you'll score $1,000. You can live it up while you're out there. Now, your first shot to win is coming up around 9:25 this morning with Melissa Foreman right here on 93.9 Light FM.

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1: Hey, it's Teresa Lucas. Happy to be playing all this variety for you all night long. Coming up on 2 a.m. You know, I have a confession to make. If I have a shirt that I like that's really, really comfortable and I'm at home, don't have to go anywhere, I'll wear that shirt for like 3 days in a row. I'm not kidding. Hey, Amy, is there anything that you're kind of embarrassed that you do but you want to confess?
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1: 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At least I'm right beside you. 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

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You're all set. 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
1: 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You guys do such a great job. I appreciate it.
0: That's so kind of you to share. Thank you. We appreciate you.

0: 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Tonight's flying by. Coming up on 3 o'clock already. Hope you're enjoying all the variety. More in minutes. Hey, if you're looking for me on Twitter, at TeresaLucas3, I'm there waiting for you. And oh my gosh, we were having lots of fun with this. 27 dumb questions ever asked on Yahoo. The one person actually asked, are skeletons real or made up? Okay. Another person actually asked on Yahoo, do you think man will ever walk on the sun? I don't think so. Michelle, do you work retail? And I understand you get this question quite a lot, don't you? What is it?
1: Oh my God, that's how much it costs?
0: Okay.
1: Is that in dollars?
0: No way.
1: And it took everything in my being to not answer, no, it's in yen.
0: Oh my God.
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Maybe you're working in Arlington Heights, or you're running errands along Grove, or simply enjoying some downtime with us. Big, big appreciation. My name's Teresa Lucas. 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

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Our iHeartRadio Music Festival is back this September in Vegas. Stellar lineup, you guys. Hey, it's Teresa Lucas. We're talking Benson Boone, the Goo Goo Dolls, BTS, Kenny Chesney, something for everyone. And we cannot wait to see you there. 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

0: 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Are you enjoying the music today?
1: Yeah, it does sound really good.
0: Well, guess what? 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Here's your request, finally.
1: All right.
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0: 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One great song after another. More variety on the wake. I'm Teresa Lucas. So glad to have you along today. Back to school time. Let me ask you, do you pack a lunch for your kids to take every day? I used to take a sack lunch all the time. My mom would ask me what I would want in it, and I'd say peanut butter and jelly. Every day, peanut butter and jelly. Well, she'd put, you know, like an apple or some carrot sticks or a little bag of chips or something in there for me, too. But she couldn't understand. Wasn't I ever getting tired of eating peanut butter and jelly? And my answer was always nope. But, you know, I think I kind of felt inclined to maybe change it up a little. So then I started asking for pickle loaf and ketchup sandwiches. Oh, gross.
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0: More music, more variety. Yeah, Jim. It's 93.9 Light FM. We are starting the show. We are, despite your issues, we are starting the show. Okay, it is Wednesday. Melissa Foreman, producer Jim, and you. Jim did not have the best night because of the weather yesterday and owning 4,000 Domino's pizza restaurants. He was just telling me about the day yesterday. Oh, I didn't even occur to me that when you're trying to make pizza and the power goes out, that that's a problem. Are you better today? Yeah. A little bit? I mean, wait, what was the lineup?
1: Oh, I'm great.
0: You're dandy? You're dandy.
1: I'm dandy. Okay. I am dandy.
0: Can you give me that lineup? It was like 5 car accidents, 42 stores without power, no cheese, no toilet paper in the bathroom. It's a lot of stuff. All right. Well, anyway.
1: That sums it up.
0: Yep. Yeah. All right. We made it, though. Happy Wednesday. Jimmy, tonight's going to be a spectacle. You're going to feel so much better because you're going to look into the starry night and feel amazing when you see the Perseid meteor shower that is coming. And I think it's supposed to be really nice. So we're actually, you know how yesterday we were joking about it, but we are going to talk to the gang at the planet, Adler Planetarium. We're going to talk to our friend Geza Juke. And so that's going to happen. Oh. Yeah, let's do it before 7. He's the senior director of astronomy at the Adler Planetarium. And he'll tell us where to look and what to do tonight so that we can see them. Because it'll make everything feel good. Jim, also, to help you with all your problems, did you get the Powerball ticket for tonight yet or no? Did you get it?
1: No, I haven't.
0: Okay, like it's almost $1 billion. $1 billion. Yeah. And Jimmy, we haven't done it in a long time. And I know you weren't lucky yesterday, but you are still one of the luckiest people I know. Like, Jimmy just is. He's one of those people like Midas where they touch things and they turn to gold. So, Jim, we haven't done this before, but we need to pick the Powerball numbers. Because what if we win on air? So, Karen in engineering.
1: Oh, that'd be great.
0: Yeah. Karen in engineering, do you see like right behind you? Do you see what that, you see that little tank behind you? I know you're trying to figure out what that tank was. Oh, wait, hold on. You see that tank behind you? Right behind you, the big tank filled with water? Turn around. It's right behind you. You see that?
1: Oh, wow. What? Wait.
0: Yeah.
1: When did that get there?
0: She did that yesterday while you were busy.
1: Seriously.
0: Yeah. Like, so we thought it would be...
1: Oh, my gosh. I didn't even notice that.
0: I know. It's a little crazy. So we thought it would be fun if you went underwater and you picked the numbers. So do you think you could do that later? You can get in there and then there's balls. And they'll put them in the, you know, and then you're going to pick them.
1: Okay.
0: All right.
1: I mean, this wasn't discussed in the morning meeting.
0: I know. Don't worry about it. You'll get it figured out. But anyway, there's going to be balls, and then you're going to go under. There's a mask and a wetsuit. It's going to be a lot of fun. We're going to do that around 7:20 this morning, everybody. Listen at 7:20. What? You'll be fine.
1: Oh, boy.
0: You'll be okay. All right, but let's just get to it. Enough about that. 855-939-6936. We want to kick off Wednesday. By the way, it's National Middle Child Day, National Vinyl Record Day, and World Elephant Day. 855-939-6936. We got to get going because obviously we have a lot to get to. It's going to be a lot of fun. Don't miss 7:20 when Jim gets into the big tank and he picks the lottery balls for tonight. All right, Jim, you stay there. We need to size you up for your wetsuit. We're going to take a look at our roads.
1: Uh-oh.
0: We'll see how things are looking, and we'll get to Wednesday's show. I cannot wait. All right, how are the roads?
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0: 93.9 at Light FM. Hello and welcome to Wednesday. Melissa Foreman, producer Jim and you. All right, midway day, we made it. Let's get to the forecast. Bring the umbrella. You know, this rain is just going to be on and off the next several days. We're in the middle of this front that's rolling through. So rain in 81 today, 79 in rain tomorrow, and rain in 81 on Friday expected. Percy had meteor showers tonight. We'll tell you all about it. We'd love to say hi. 855-939-6936. As we mentioned, the phone lines are officially open for you, the very first caller of the morning. We'd love to start it with you. 855-939-6936. All right, yay. Can't wait to talk to you and start Wednesday, and happy National Middle Child Day. We'll get to all that stuff next.
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2: Yes, 93.9 Light FM. Melissa Forman, producer Jim, and you. Happy Wednesday. You're going to want to listen all morning. It's going to be a fun show. I'm telling you, and you're going to learn some things. All right, we want to start it with you, though. 855-939-6936. That is 855-939-6936. Now, Sandra's on the phone. Yesterday, we had asked you which closed retail store would absolutely crush it if it reopened today. What store that's closed would crush it if it was reopened today? All right, Sandra wanted to start the morning with this, so go ahead.
3: Okay, do you remember Madigan's?
2: No. Wait a second. If I vaguely...
3: Oh, my gosh.
2: What is it? Where was that?
3: It was... Okay, there were a few of them, like Harlem Irving Plaza, Winston Plaza. It was a clothing store. Men's, right. Women's. They had beautiful clothing, jewelry. I mean, it was a big store. And it was like when my family and I get together, we talk about things from the past. Everybody would always say, if they could only open Madigan's again.
2: You know what? I vaguely remember it, but I lived in the suburbs. I don't think we had any out here.
3: Well, Harlem Irving Plaza. Yeah.
2: I never went. Never went as a kid. Isn't that crazy?
3: Oh, no.
2: I know.
3: Like, everybody just always shopped there.
2: It'd be so cool if they could just open some of these again. Let me ask you something. I was thinking about a couple other stores.
3: It'd be cool.
2: It'd be so cool. Okay, I was thinking about Joann Fabrics.
3: Yeah.
2: Why the heck did Joann Fabrics? Yeah. Like, where are people going for competitive Joann Fabrics, right? Like, that was one. And then...
3: I just don't think people just aren't doing that. Yeah.
2: I know, but, like, you need fabric. Like, and it's a hard thing to get online. Okay, that was one. And then Pepperidge Farm.
3: It is.
2: Remember the Pepperidge Farm stores that were at the mall with the big giant barrel of pickles?
3: Yeah.
2: And you could get the cookies at the...
3: Yep.
2: Oh, I loved the Pepper. And Pepperidge Farm is still so popular. Like, I'm just bummed that...
3: Yeah.
2: I don't think that store is anywhere, right?
3: Mm-hmm. Nope, I don't think so.
2: And then I talk about it all the time, Baker Square. Now, I know that's not a store, it's a restaurant, but like it sells pies. Everybody loved Baker Square. Like, why did we eliminate all the Baker Squares? Like, a pie is back.
3: Do you know what, though?
2: Yeah.
3: Do you remember, like, Market Day? They used to sell Baker Square, and I kind of wonder if they still have it, because you could buy Baker Square in some stores.
2: I know.
3: Like, some of the pies.
2: I know it's some jewel. Some jewel has it, but like, why did all of them go away? Like, everybody loved pie. Like, I just, that one still myths. I'm still myths.
3: I don't know.
2: I mean, one that's like, I think everyone that has stood the test of time is Claire's. Thankfully, that's still, if Claire's goes, that's bad. All right, well, let's work on this. They're bringing back Toys R Us so they can bring back your Madigan's, if you know.
3: Yep. That would be nice.
2: Yeah.
3: Hey, what did you name your kitty?
2: Oh, my kitty. My new rescue kitty. Okay, so Sandra, we went with Minnie because I had Maximus and he's really huge.
3: That was my name.
2: Oh, Minnie was yours? You liked Minnie?
3: Yes.
2: Yes.
3: Yes.
2: Yay. And you know, my kids at first were like, oh, Minnie, what do you mean? And now they know her. And they're like, Mom, they get it. They're like, it's so Maxie and Minnie. That's what we call them. And he's huge and she's little.
3: Yes, yes.
2: So, yep, that was it. And she's thriving. Aww. She's so cute. Yeah.
3: Oh, awesome.
2: All right. Well, I love you, Sandra.
3: That's awesome.
2: You're the best. If you think of any others, you call me back. But now I'm going to go stalk Madigan's online right now. I'm going to go look at some old pictures.
3: Okay.
2: Love you, my friend. Okay, I'll talk to you soon.
3: Alrighty.
2: Okay, bye. All right, let's take a look at your roads and see how things are looking this Wednesday.
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Midway Day, Melissa Foreman, producer Jim and you. All right, you can expect rain, like, you know, on and off the next couple of days. 81 today, 79 tomorrow. Little less rain by Friday, 81. It's National Middle Child Day, National Vinyl Record Day, World Elephant Day. Don't forget about the Perseid meteor shower tonight. And speaking of which, coming up in the next 15 minutes, we're going to talk to the gang at the Adler Planetarium about what you could expect for tonight and how to see these meteors. Very cool. And coming up next, Jim is going to pick the Powerball numbers. What if we all hit? This would be the coolest thing that ever happened to radio. Don't miss it. We're putting him in a tank. He's going to pick the balls from that. It's going to be fun. Don't move. It's on the way.

0: More music, more variety. It is 93.9 Light FM. Melissa Foreman, producer Jim, and you. Welcome to Wednesday. Such a busy day. Don't forget tonight the Perseid meteor shower. Got to look up in the sky. Also, huge, the Powerball drawing is up to almost $1 billion, Jim. Tonight,
1: wow.
0: I know. And Jimmy happens to be, producer Jim, one of the luckiest people I know. And so we've done this every time the lottery gets big. Jimmy has predicted in all kinds of ways what the numbers will be. I will post these later at 93.9 Light FM and so that you can play these numbers. I wouldn't miss out on them. Remember the time you had a colonoscopy? That was my favorite. And you picked the numbers right after. We were very close. All right, now, today, Jim, in order to pick the numbers, what we have done is while you were very busy yesterday dealing with the storm and your stores, Karen, the engineer, installed a giant water tank. Do you see it behind you? There is a
1: giant... Well, I see it now. I didn't see it when I came in.
0: There's a giant water tank. You have a face mask and a wetsuit. You've been fit properly this morning, and what we need you to do is get into that water tank. There's all the balls at the bottom. There are balls that are 1 through 69. You're going to pick 5 of those. And then on the other side of the tank, it's 1 through 26. That's for the Powerball. You're going to get that mask on and go deep diving for the Powerball winning numbers tonight. All right.
1: Oh, boy.
0: It's you, the mask.
2: Hold it down on her. Can you hear me okay?
0: Yes, we can hear you. All right, so Jim is going to dive for the Powerballs.
2: No. Ooh, it's hot in this mask. It's really hot.
0: Well, nobody said.
2: I kind of want to get in the water. It's too hot.
0: Nothing comes easy or comfortably when you're trying to do something like this. All right, now I need you to go down there and pick up as many balls as you can. 1 through 69, you need to get 5 balls. Jim is getting into the giant tank. Thank you again to Karen,
2: get some air.
0: Our engineer, and you go diving. Go deep. Deeper.
2: Okay. Wait, hold on. I got one of them.
0: Did you get some?
1: Oh.
0: Woo! Woo!
1: Yes, I got. Okay. Oh, I only got 2. I got one in each hand.
0: 2. That means you got to go back in. Oh, you're not gonna like that.
1: Hold on.
0: Okay. Are you gonna go in? Are you getting them now? All right. Okay, get them now. Jimmy is picking the Powerball. We have a giant tank in the studio. He's deep sea diving. Did you get 3 more? Are you okay?
1: Yeah.
0: You look a little red.
1: I dropped the ball. Oh, wait, hold on. There it is.
0: This
1: okay.
0: is so
1: okay,
0: sloppy.
1: I got 1, 2, 3, 4, 5. I got 5 balls.
0: Okay, tell us
1: I've
0: the numbers.
1: I got 5 balls.
0: Wait, and then you're going to have to go back into the tank for 1 through 26. I hate to tell you, but all right. What are the 5 balls you got out of the tank? What are they?
1: All right, I've got, let's see here, 18.
0: Okay, like that.
1: 54, 28.
0: Uh-huh.
1: 33. Oh, wait. Let me turn it, make sure it's 33. Yep. Let me turn it backwards. Right, it's still, yep, it's okay. Still 33.
0: 1, 2, 3.
1: And then 48.
0: Ooh, I like these. All right, Jim, you got to go back in, and then I'll read all of these again. Get back into the tank, and I need you to pull out 1 through 26.
2: Mask is on. Let me go in the water.
0: It's on the left. On the left. I hope you answer. Okay, pull out the. All right, you got
1: too
0: it?
1: Too tight.
0: Well,
1: yes.
0: All right, your face is red.
1: It is.
0: What is it? What's the final Powerball number?
1: It is 12.
0: 12, I love it. All right, I'm going to post these. The numbers, 18, 54, 28, 33, 48, and Powerball 12, as picked by producer Jim, August 12, 2026, for the $1 billion lottery. $1 billion Powerball. All right, Jim, you go get toweled off. You're all wet, and you're dripping in the studio by the equipment, and Karen's not going to like that.
1: I know. There's supposed to be any water on the board.
0: This is not good. All right, thank you, Jim. Again, I'll post these at 93.9lightfm.com. You can click Melissa. Yay!

0: 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It is 93.9 Light FM. Melissa Foreman, producer Jim, and you. All right, welcome to Wednesday. It's a very special day for many, many reasons. Not only is it almost Friday, but it is an astronomically amazing day. I hope I'm saying that right. You know what? I'm going to stop. I'm not going to be scientific. I'm going to let my friend do it. All right, I have Geza Juke on. He's the Senior Director of Astronomy at the Adler Planetarium. And so I'm so happy. It's good to talk to you again. How you doing, my friend?
1: Oh, very well. Lots of new things up in the heavens.
0: Yeah. Okay, wait. So I know you're probably so busy today because tonight is like the start of the Perseid meteor showers, and it's like a really big deal, right?
1: The Perseids are one of the sort of meteor showers that are just reliable, the old reliables. They start in late July, and then they peak just about now. I mean, tonight is going to be the peak of the shower, and it's great. We get, you know, up to maybe like 100 meteors per hour if you're in a nice dark site. So a lot of fun.
0: So are you, what are you going to be doing? What's the Adler Planetarium? Are you going to be out on your roof? Do you go to the planetarium? Do you get into a spaceship? Like, what happens when you are actually the Senior Director of Astronomy at the Adler Planetarium?
1: Okay. Well, I don't have a budget for a spaceship.
0: I will
1: be going out to a dark location, just sort of enjoying the meteors.
0: You will too.
1: So absolutely.
0: I wanted to have you on to give everybody the best idea of like, where do we look? What do we do? I do remember doing this in the summer one year with my kids. I woke them up. We went out on the roof on the Jersey Shore by the ocean. But what should we all do with our families tonight to see the Perseid meteor shower?
1: Okay, so we're in luck. It's going to be a new moon, which means the sky is going to be as dark as it can be. And not all of the meteors are going to be, you know, these bright things. And so it's good to get out somewhere relatively dark. You know, so if you're in sort of downtown Chicago, you know, maybe if you can get out into the suburban areas or something like that. Live in the suburbs, maybe you get out to where it's rural. Just try to get to a darker part of the land, you know, where the skies are just sort of glowing in all their glory. And then the very best time is in the early morning hours, sort of pre-dawn. That's probably going to be a little bit difficult, but you can still see meteors even throughout the night.
0: Oh, okay. So starting tonight, well, so as long as it's dark, that's when we're going to see them. And where do we look? I heard you don't look in one spot. You look all across the sky, right? Is that what
1: that's
0: we do?
1: Right.
0: So just kind of keep your, is that what you do? Do you have a telescope? Should we be seeing these with the naked eye? Like, how are we going to see them tonight?
1: So the Perseids are one of those things, and meteor showers are one of those things that's best seen with the naked eye. Okay. If you look through a telescope or even binoculars, you're looking at just a tiny portion of the sky and you'll miss everything. Now, this is the kind of thing where you just sort of lie back. It's best if you get a chair or, you know, a lawn chair or something like that, which allows you to lie back and look pretty much right up in comfort. And then just look up and just, you know, best thing, bring a friend or two. Then you can just sort of have a sea science streaking across the sky and say, oh, wow, look at that one. Did you see that one?
0: Yeah.
1: So
0: wait, now is the Adler Planetarium giving massages out tomorrow? Because we're all looking up, or are you guys going to skip that this year? You should think about it.
1: Definitely.
0: All right. This is awesome. It's not to be missed, right? Don't you agree?
1: Yeah. No, it's one of those grand spectacles that nature throws at us every once in a while. And it takes a little, you have to work at it. Yeah. You know, it's not like the skies are going to open up and blaze of glory, but just seeing those little particles, those little things, you know, maybe once every couple of minutes zipping across the sky. And you know those came from a comet, the comet Swift-Tuttle, and they've been floating in space for maybe thousands of years.
0: Yeah, it's pretty cool, Geza. And maybe one little small child will be looking up at the sky in Chicago and see it tonight and think, I'm going to be like Geza, and I'm going to be the director of astronomy at the Adler Planetarium. So
1: I certainly hope so.
0: Me too. All right, it's awesome. Happy stargazing tonight. Thanks for always being there with us and letting us know what to look for. You are the best.
1: Well, thank you.
0: All right, you hold on 1 second, and then tomorrow everyone check in. Right now it's looking like the sky should be clear, but we'll see. We're going to take a look at our roads. We'll see how things are going. We can't wait for tonight. All right, hold on, Geza, 1 second.
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And welcome to Wednesday, midway day. Melissa Foreman, producer Jim and you. All right, there's a chance for rain pretty much every day the rest of this week. 81 otherwise today, 79 tomorrow, 81 on Friday. It's National Middle Child Day, National Vinyl Record Day, and World Elephant Day, and don't go anywhere. Coming up, the lighter side of the news just before 7. I'm kind of shocked, but 7-Up is going to be changing their formula. I'll tell you about that. There's now a release date for the second part of the Michael Jackson biopic. We'll tell you about that. And, oh, Taylor Swift just became the youngest person to ever do this. Tell you what that's all about just before 7.

0: 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Melissa Forman, producer Jim, and you. Don't forget, the lighter side of the news is coming up next. Oh my gosh, they're changing 7-Up. I have to tell you all about it, and I will tell you a little bit more about the Powerball tonight. And Morgan, I love you. 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
0: Welcome to Wednesday. It is August 12th. I hope you're awesome, and let's get you up to date. The Powerball jackpot is closer to the $1 billion mark. $975 million tonight after no one won Monday's drawing, so get a ticket. The Perseid meteor showers are also expected to peak tonight. You could see between 50 and 100 meteors an hour, so make sure to go out after midnight and check them out. Taylor Swift is officially making history as the youngest person ever inducted into the Nashville Songwriters Hall of Fame. Spoken language apparently is quickly fading. People are speaking 30% fewer words a day than they did 20 years ago. So a new study shows a massive drop in daily small talk. And there's a release date set for the sequel to the Michael Jordan biopic called Michael 2. It's going to come out late 2027. Beyonce now has full ownership of Sir Davis whiskey brand, so she's going to be selling that. And finally, 7-Up is officially transforming into a lime lemon drink, marking the brand's biggest formula change in more than 15 years. A lot of the younger generation really like lime-forward drinks over lemon, so they're going to try it. We'll see what happens. Cross your fingers. All right. There you go, my friend. That's a look at your lighter side of the news. You're fully up to date. For this Wednesday, it is August the 12th. Let's check your roads. We'll see how things are moving along.
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0: 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Hello, friend. Welcome to Wednesday. Melissa Foreman, producer Jim and you. Midway day. The weekend is almost here. All right, forecast looks like we may have a chance of rain literally every day. 81 today, 79 tomorrow, 81 on Friday. It's National Middle Child Day, National Vinyl Record Day. It's World Elephant Day. And don't forget about the Perseid meteor showers tonight. All right, don't go anywhere. We had asked you about which store that is now closed, if they brought it back, would make a huge hit, a big comeback. A lot of you calling in with that. And then at 7:20, did you know that this drink is actually more hydrating than water? And it isn't some sort of electrolyte. You have to hear the story coming up at 7:20.
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0: Michael Jackson on 93.9 Light FM. Melissa Foreman, producer Jim, and you. I'm so happy that you're hanging out with us. All right, listen, it's a busy, busy day. So much stuff going on. Don't forget 810. Producer Jim is going to predict the Powerball numbers. He's so good. We have a water tank. He's going to have to dive to the bottom and get the numbers. In the meantime, yesterday we were talking about this topic where I was asking you, which closed retail store would absolutely crush it if it reopened today? Which retail store that's closed would crush it if it reopened today? I have a ton of you calling in. We're going to be doing these all morning, so if something pops in your mind. But right now, go ahead. Rachel's on the line. Good morning. You have one?
1: Circuit City and Blockbuster.
0: Yes. I miss Circuit City. It was like the backup to, or was that first? Was it before Best Buy or after? I think it was before.
1: It might have been.
0: Yeah, Circuit City. Let's go to Circuit City. And of course, Blockbuster. I mean, but what would happen now? I don't know. Like, I don't know what they would sell there. You know, would people get videos?
1: Yeah.
0: I miss it.
1: I miss it too. I miss Friday nights at Blockbuster.
0: Oh my God, Rachel. And like trying to figure out with the family. And then you finally pick one and it was gone. And you're like, gotta wait till Tuesday for someone to bring it back, right? My God. So we were cleaning.
1: Yes. Like, put me on the list.
0: Oh my God, that's so funny. So my dad passed. It's so sad, but we were going through his stuff and he has a perfectly good DVD VCR player. And I'm like, oh my God, I'm going to watch Pretty in Pink.
1: Gosh. I know. Kids these days probably don't even know what a VCR is, probably.
0: No. Oh, right. My daughter saw it. She's like, you're bringing that home? I'm like, yeah, we're going to have the best time. She's like, okay. But I was like, I could go to Radio Shack. I wouldn't mind if that came back. I always need some sort of wire or connector.
1: Oh, yeah, Radio Shack, yeah. And there's also a CD place called, like, Coconuts, I remember.
0: Yes!
1: CD.
0: Coconut Music. Coconuts. Oh, I forgot about Coconuts. And Spencer's Gifts. Loved me some Spencer's Gift. KB Toys.
1: And then maybe Discovery.
0: Yes.
1: Like Discovery or Wet Seal.
0: Yes, Wet Seal. Wet Seal clothing.
1: I'm just showing my age now.
0: Oh, I'm crying. No, you're not. Wait, how old are you, Rachel? Just between you and me and the wall. You and your 40?
1: I just
0: 42.
1: Yeah,
0: 42.
1: Yeah, I just turned 42.
0: Okay, you know what's funny is you can tell by people's stores, like, how old they are. That's the funniest thing. Wet Seal. Oh my God, what a horrible name for a store, though. That's probably why it went under.
1: I know, right?
0: Wet Seal for women's clothing. Wait, was there guys? I can't remember if there were guy clothing.
1: Yes.
0: Oh, it was guys. Okay. Oh, God, I'm dying. Okay, that was the best trip down memory lane. Thank you for that. I appreciate. Oh, and Cookie Company.
1: You're very welcome. And thank you again for everything you guys do.
0: Oh, I love you, Rach. Okay, call anytime. And if you think of more, call me back. And
1: love you too, guys.
0: And if you see a Pepperidge Farm store,
1: awesome.
0: that was before your time, let me know, too. I miss the pickles in a barrel. They used to do that, too.
1: You know, I did see, when my husband and I went to Wisconsin, we did see a Piggly Wiggly.
0: Oh,
1: believe it or not.
0: You did? Oh, yeah, those might still be there.
1: Yes, they still have them in Wisconsin. And U.S. Cellular phones, they still have that in Wisconsin, too.
0: They do? Oh, my God, I had the very first U.S. Cellular phone, I swear. Oh, I haven't thought about U.S. Cellular in a long time.
1: Awesome thoughts.
0: Oh, God, I love you. Okay, Rach, have a good day.
1: You too.
0: Okay, bye.

0: 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Melissa Foreman, producer Jim, and you, I hope you are doing awesome. Don't forget, we're going to have the gang on from the, well, not the gang on, we're going to have Geza from the Adler Planetarium on around 8:20, and he's going to tell us about tonight in the Perseid meteor shower, how you can watch it, all kinds of tricks and cool things, so make sure you're listening for that. And also coming up, Jim's going to pick the lottery numbers. Powerball is up to $1 billion tonight. We've installed a water tank, and Jim's going to dive into it. There's balls in it. He's going to pick it out. It's going to be amazing. That'll be coming up, too. All right, Jim, we got to talk about this story really quick, and that's about hydration. And, you know, it's summer, and we're still active, and it's still going to be hot and things like that. And they just came out with a story that has me shocked. Jim, did you know that there's something more hydrating than water that actually has natural electrolytes and helps the body retain hydration longer than water? Do you know what it is?
1: No. I have no idea.
0: You have no idea.
1: Oh. Well, wait.
0: What?
1: Is that, are you hungry? I mean, is that your stomach? What is that noise?
0: What do you mean? Okay, well, do you know what it is?
1: Well, I'm going to have to take a wild guess at this point. Would it be... Yeah. Oh, it's something you drink, not eat, right? No, so it's not steak.
0: No, it's something you drink.
1: Something you drink.
0: I am hungry, though. All right.
1: Not steak, okay.
0: What do you think it is? I'm shocked by this today.
1: A milkshake.
0: Oh, that'd be good. You still haven't had one of those. No, you are close, though. It is milk. I'm shocked.
1: A milk?
0: Yeah.
1: Really?
0: New research is suggesting milk is more hydrating than water. They did some small studies and showed people who drink milk retain hydration longer. The natural sodium in milk acts as an electrolyte, so you don't even need like G2 or Gatorade or Propel or IV. Anything

0: Interestingly, that fat and protein in milk further aid in rehydrating people. So they said during the summer months and everything, be mindful of hydration and use milk. Does it say skim milk too?
1: Wow.
0: God bless you. Did you just sneeze?
1: I mean, I would imagine any milk, I would think.
0: Oh, it does say milk, including skim and whole milk. But not almond milk, because that's not a cow milk. That's, I didn't know that. For additional hydration, options include, sports drinks, coconut water, or DIY electric drinks, stuff like that. But really, honestly, you can just, stop off at a farm and get some milk. There you go. I was a little bit...
1: Well, that's good to know.
0: I know. Did you ever, like in a million years, I actually thought milk would be dehydrating for some reason, but I'm not sure why. Is the protein, and I don't know. Yeah. All right. There you go. Do you drink like Propel or G2 or any or IV or any of those things? My kids are really.
1: Not really.
0: You don't? I know. Me neither. But the younger generations, like, they're totally into hydrating. But I don't know if they'd stop off and get an udder.
1: Right.
0: Kids are getting milk.
1: You know what? If there's a vet available, because that cow sounds sick.
0: No, it's not. The cow's hydrated.
1: Totally.
0: All right. Don't start making fun of Bessie now. So, all right. There you go. You learn something new here every day. All right. It is 93.9 Light FM. Let's take a look at your roads and see how things are looking.
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Hello and welcome to Wednesday. Melissa Foreman, producer Jim and you. All right, forecast. Hopefully you don't need your boat today, but we will still see like a little bit of rain practically every day the rest of this week. 81 today, 79 tomorrow. Friday looks pretty good. That rain might not come until the later evening, but 81. It is National Middle Child Day. Oh, we love you, middle children. We love you. It's National Vinyl Record Day, World Elephant Day, and coming up. Okay, we had asked you this question about which closed store would absolutely crush it if it reopened today. I still have a ton of you calling in about that, so we'll get to it. And then just before 8, the lighter side of the news, big story, of course, Powerball tonight. I'll give you more details. And they're changing 7 Up. I got to tell you about that, too. All on the way.

0: More music, more variety. It is 93.9 Light FM. Melissa Foreman, producer Jim, and you. All right, don't forget, 8:10. Producer Jim is going to pick the Powerball numbers for tonight. It's up to $1 billion. We're putting him in a water tank with balls at the bottom. He's going to fish for him. Don't miss that. All right, and yesterday we had asked you this question. Which closed retail store would absolutely crush it if it reopened today? Which closed retail store would absolutely crush it if it reopened today? Still have a ton of you calling on this, so you know what? Let's go ahead and do some of these. Sandra, you have one?
1: Okay, do you remember Madigan's?
0: No. Wait a second. If I vaguely...
1: Oh my gosh.
0: What is it? Where was that?
1: It was... Okay, there were a few of them, like Harlem Irving Plaza, Winston Plaza. It was a clothing store. Men's, right. Women's. They had beautiful clothing, jewelry. I mean, it was a big store. And it was like when my family and I get together, we talk about things from the past. Everybody would always say, if they could only open Madigan's again.
0: You know what? I vaguely remember it, but I lived in the suburbs. I don't think we had any out here.
1: Well, Harlem Irving Plaza. Yeah.
0: I never went. Never went as a kid. Isn't that crazy?
1: Oh, no.
0: I know.
1: Like, everybody just always shopped there.
0: It'd be so cool if they could just open some of these again. Let me ask you something. I was thinking about a couple other stores.
1: Wouldn't that be cool?
0: It'd be so cool. Okay, I was thinking about Joann Fabrics.
1: Yeah.
0: Why the heck did Joann Fabrics? Yeah. Like, where are people going for competitive Joann Fabrics, right? Like, that was one. And then...
1: I just don't think people just aren't doing that. Yeah.
0: I know, but, like, you need fabric. Like, and it's a hard thing to get online. Okay, that was one. And then Pepperidge Farm.
1: It is.
0: Remember the Pepperidge Farm stores that were at the mall with the big giant barrel of pickles?
1: Yeah.
0: And you could get the cookies at the...
1: Yep.
0: Oh, I loved the Pepper. And Pepperidge Farm is still so popular. Like, I'm just bummed that...
1: Yeah.
0: I don't think that store is anywhere, right?
1: Mm-hmm. Nope. I don't think so.
0: And then I talk about it all the time, Baker Square. Now, I know that's not a store. It's a restaurant. But, like, it sells pies. Everybody loved Baker Square. Like, why did we eliminate all the Baker Squares? Like, a pie is back.
1: Do you know what, though?
0: Yeah.
1: Do you remember, like, Market Day? They used to sell Baker Square, and I kind of wonder if they still have it. Because you could buy Baker Square in some stores.
0: I know.
1: Like, has some of the pies.
0: I know it's some jewel. Some jewel has it. But, like, why did all of them go away? Like, everybody loved pie. Like, I just still, that one still miffs. I'm still mad.
1: I don't know.
0: I mean, one that's like, I think everyone that has stood the test of time is Claire's. Thankfully, that's still, if Claire's goes, that's bad. All right, well, let's work on this. They're bringing back Toys R Us so they can bring back your Madigan's, if, you know.
1: Yep, that would be nice.
0: Yeah.
1: Hey, what did you name your kitty?
0: Oh, my kitty, my new rescue kitty. Okay, so Sandra, we went with Minnie because I had Maximus. And he's really huge.
1: That was my name.
0: Oh, Minnie was yours? You liked Minnie?
1: Yes.
0: Yes.
1: Yes.
0: Yay. And you know, my kids at first were like, oh, Minnie, what do you mean? And now they know her. And they're like, Mom, they get it. They're like, it's so Maxie and Minnie. That's what we call them. And he's huge and she's little.
1: Yes.
0: So, yep. That was it. And she's thriving. Aww. She's so cute. Yeah.
1: Oh, awesome.
0: All right. Well, I love you, Sandra.
1: That's awesome.
0: You're the best. If you think of any others, you call me back. But now I'm going to go stalk Madigan's online right now. I'm going to go look at some old pictures.
1: Okay. All righty.
0: Love you, my friend.
1: Have a great day.
0: Okay. I'll talk to you soon.
1: All righty. Okay.

All right, it's Pat Benatar on 93.9 Light FM. All right, Melissa Forman, producer Jim, and of course you. The lighter side of the news is coming up next. What? They're changing 7-Up? I got to tell you about it, and you might just win $1 billion tonight. You know.

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0: Welcome to Wednesday. It is August the 12th. I hope you're awesome and let's get you caught up to date. All right, first of all, you got to play Powerball tonight. If you haven't heard us talking about it, it's getting close to the 1 billion mark for tonight's drawing. Nobody won on Monday. Also tonight, the Perseid meteor showers after dark. They're expected to peak. You could see between 50 and 100 meteors an hour. Just look up into the night sky. Taylor Swift is officially making history. She's the youngest person ever inducted into the Nashville Songwriters Hall of Fame. Spoken language is quickly fading away. People are speaking 30% fewer words a day than they did 20 years ago, probably because they're just texting them. All right, Jersey Mike's Subs has become the highest rated quick service restaurant in America, surpassing Chick-fil-A for the first time in over a decade. There's a release date now for the sequel of Michael Jackson's biopic called Michael 2. They said it's coming out late 2027. Beyonce now has full ownership of the Sir Davis whiskey brand. And finally, 7-Up is officially transforming into a lime lemon drink, marking the brand's biggest formula change in more than 15 years. It used to be lemon forward, but now younger generations are liking lime first, so it will have a more of a lime taste. So I don't know what that's going to do, but we'll see. We'll try it. I'm in for it. That's a look at your lighter side of the news. You're fully up to date for this Wednesday. It is August the 12th. Let's check your roads, see how things are rolling along.
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0: 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Hello and welcome to Wednesday, midway day. Melissa Foreman, producer Jim and you. I hope you're off to a great start today. Forecast, still some rain possible today, tomorrow, Friday, but hopefully not as severe as we experienced yesterday. 81 today, 79 tomorrow, and 81 on Friday. It's National Middle Child Day. Again, we love you guys. We love you middle children. It's National Vinyl Record Day and World Elephant Day. All right, don't go anywhere. Also, the lottery, Powerball's up to like $1 billion. We're going to put Jim in a little water tank. He's going to get the balls at the bottom, bring them back up, and then we're going to find out what he picks. What if we win? It'd be so cool. All right, you can't miss this coming up. And then we'll tell you about the Perseid meteor shower tonight. The Adler Planetarium's going to be on at 8:20.
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0: More music, more variety. It is 93.9 Light FM. Melissa Foreman, producer Jim, and you. Welcome to Wednesday. Such a busy day. Don't forget tonight, the Perseid meteor shower. Got to look up in the sky. Also, huge, the Powerball drawing is up to almost $1 billion, Jim. Tonight, I know. And Jimmy happens to be, producer Jim, one of the luckiest people I know. And so we've done this every time the lottery gets big. Jimmy has predicted in all kinds of ways what the numbers will be. I will post these later at 93.9 Light FM and so that you can play these numbers. I wouldn't miss out on them. Remember the time you had a colonoscopy? That was my favorite. And you picked the numbers right after. We were very close. All right, now, today, Jim, in order to pick the numbers, what we have done is while you were very busy yesterday dealing with the storm and your stores, Karen the engineer installed a giant water tank. Do you see it behind you? There is a
1: I see it now. I didn't see it when I came in.
0: There's a giant water tank. You have a face mask and a wetsuit. You've been fit properly this morning. And what we need you to do is get into that water tank. There's all the balls at the bottom. There are balls that are 1 through 69. You're going to pick 5 of those. And then on the other side of the tank, it's 1 through 26. That's for the Powerball. You're going to get that mask on and go deep diving for the Powerball winning numbers tonight. All right. Let's do the mask.
2: Hold it down, huh? Can you hear me okay?
0: Yes, we can hear you. All right, so Jim is going to dive for the Powerballs.
2: No. Ooh, it's hot in this mask. It's really hot.
0: Well, nobody said.
2: I kind of want to get in the water. It's too hot.
0: Nothing comes easy or comfortably when you're trying to do something like this. All right, now I need you to go down there and pick up as many balls as you can. 1 through 69, you need to get 5 balls. Jim is getting into the giant tank. Thank you again to Karen,
2: get some air.
0: Our engineer, and you go diving. Go deep.
2: Wait, hold on, I got one of them.
0: Did you get some?
1: Oh! Woo! Woo! Yes, I got I only got 2. I got one in each hand.
0: Two, that means you gotta go back in. Oh, you're not gonna like that.
1: Hold on.
0: Okay. Are you gonna go in? Are you getting him now? All right. Okay, get him now. Jimmy is picking the Powerball. We have a giant tank in the studio. He's deep sea diving. Did you get 3 more? Mm-hmm. Are you okay? Look a little red.
1: I dropped the ball. Wait, hold on. There it is.
0: This is so sloppy.
1: I got 1, 2, 3, 4, 5. I got 5 balls.
0: Okay, tell us the numbers.
1: I got 5 balls.
0: Wait, and then you're going to have to go back into the tank for 1 through 26. I hate to tell you, but all right. What are the 5 balls you got out of the tank? What are they?
1: All right, I've got, let's see here, 18.
0: Okay, like that.
1: 54, 28, 33. Uh-huh. Oh, wait, make sure it's 33. Yep. I turn it backwards. Right, it's still 33.
0: 1, 2, 3, 4.
1: And then 48.
0: Ooh, I like these. All right, Jim, you got to go back in, and then I'll read all of these again. Get back into the tank, and I need you to pull out 1 through 26.
2: Mask is on. Let me go in the water.
0: It's on the left. On the left. I hope you answer. Okay, pull out the. All right, you got
1: too
0: it?
1: Too tight.
0: Well,
1: yes.
0: All right, your face is red.
1: It is.
0: What is it? What's the final Powerball number?
1: It is 12.
0: 12, I love it. All right, I'm going to post these. The numbers, 18, 54, 28, 33, 48, and Powerball 12, as picked by producer Jim, August 12, 2026, for the $1 billion lottery. $1 billion Powerball. All right, Jim, you go get toweled off. You're all wet and you're dripping in the studio by the equipment, and Karen's not going to like that.
1: I know. There's not supposed to be any water on the board.
0: This is not good. All right, thank you, Jim. Again, I'll post these at 93.9lightfm.com. You can click Melissa. Yay!

0: 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It is 93.9 Light FM. Melissa Foreman, producer Jim, and you. All right, welcome to Wednesday. It's a very special day for many, many reasons. Not only is it almost Friday, but it is an astronomically amazing day. I hope I'm saying that right. You know what? I'm going to stop. I'm not going to be scientific. I'm going to let my friend do it. All right, I have Geza Juke on. He's the Senior Director of Astronomy at the Adler Planetarium. And so I'm so happy. It's good to talk to you again. How you doing, my friend?
1: Oh, very well. Lots of new things up in the heavens.
0: Yeah. Okay, wait. So I know you're probably so busy today because tonight is like the start of the Perseid meteor showers, and it's like a really big deal, right?
1: The Perseids are one of the sort of meteor showers that are just reliable, the old reliables. They start in late July, and then they peak just about now. I mean, tonight is going to be the peak of the shower, and it's great. We get, you know, up to maybe like 100 meteors per hour if you're in a nice dark site. So a lot of fun.
0: So are you, what are you going to be doing? What's the Adler Planetarium? Are you going to be out on your roof? Do you go to the planetarium? Do you get into a spaceship? Like, what happens when you are actually the Senior Director of Astronomy at the Adler Planetarium?
1: Okay. Well, I don't have a budget for a spaceship.
0: I will
1: be going out to a dark location, just sort of enjoying the meteors.
0: You will too.
1: So I
0: wanted to have you on to give everybody the best idea of like, where do we look? What do we do? I do remember doing this in the summer one year with my kids. I woke them up. We went out on the roof on the Jersey Shore by the ocean. But what should we all do with our families tonight to see the Perseid meteor shower?
1: Okay, so we're in luck. It's going to be a new moon, which means the sky is going to be as dark as it can be. And not all of the meteors are going to be, you know, these bright things. And so it's good to get out somewhere relatively dark.

0: So if you're in sort of downtown Chicago, you know, maybe if you can get out into the suburban areas or something like that, live in the suburbs, maybe you get out to where it's rural. Just try to get to a darker part of the land, you know, where the skies are just sort of glowing in all their glory. And then the very best time is in the early morning hours, sort of pre-dawn. That's probably going to be a little bit difficult, but you can still see meteors even throughout the night.
1: Oh, okay. So starting tonight, well, so as long as it's dark, that's when we're going to see them. And where do we look? I heard you don't look in one spot. You look all across the sky, right? Is that what
0: that's right.
1: So just kind of keep your, is that what you do? Do you have a telescope? Should we be seeing these with the naked eye? Like, how are we going to see them tonight?
0: So the Perseids are one of those things, and meteor showers are one of those things that's best seen with the naked eye. If you look through a telescope or even binoculars, you're looking at just a tiny portion of the sky and you'll miss out. Now, this is the kind of thing where you just sort of lie back. It's best if you get a chair or, you know, a lawn chair or something like that, which allows you to lie back and look pretty much right up in comfort. And then just look up and just, you know, best thing, bring a friend or two. Then you can just sort of have a sea science streaking across the sky and say, oh, wow, look at that one. Did you see that one?
1: Yeah.
0: So
1: wait, now is the other planetarium giving massages out tomorrow? Because we're all looking up, or are you guys going to skip that this year? You should think about it.
0: Definitely.
1: All right. This is awesome. It's not to be missed, right? Don't you agree?
0: Yeah. No, it's one of those grand spectacles that nature throws at us every once in a while. And it takes a little, you have to work at it. Yeah. You know, it's not like the skies are going to open up and blaze of glory, but just seeing those little particles, those little things, you know, maybe once every couple minutes zipping across the sky. And you know, those came from a comet, the comet Swift-Tuttle. And they've been floating in space for maybe thousands of years.
1: Yeah, it's pretty cool, Gaze. And maybe one little small child will be looking up at the sky in Chicago and see it tonight and think, I'm going to be like Gaze up, and I'm going to be the director of astronomy at the Adler Planetarium. So
0: I certainly hope so.
1: Me too. All right, it's awesome. Happy stargazing tonight. Thanks for always being there with us and letting us know what to look for. You are the best.
0: Well, thank you.
1: All right, you hold on 1 second, and then tomorrow everyone check in. Right now it's looking like the sky should be clear, but we'll see. We're going to take a look at our roads. We'll see how things are going. We can't wait for tonight. All right, hold on, Gaze, 1 second.
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20: 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Hello, happy Wednesday. Boy, we could use a weekend, and good news, it's coming. All right, Melissa Foreman, producer Jim and you. Forecast looks like some rain is possible today, tomorrow, and Friday. Just kind of, you know, sunshine as well, but mixed in. 81 today, 79 tomorrow, and 81 on Friday. It's National Middle Child Day, National Vinyl Record Day, World Elephant Day, and Perseid meteor showers are going to be visible tonight. Make sure you're listening. Or not listening, watching. But listen, because coming up, Jimmy has a review of some awesome concerts that are going on or that he saw. So we're going to get to that because you might want to get tickets. And then at 8:50, the lighter side of the news, have you heard they're changing 7-Up? I got to tell you about that. And when the next Michael Jackson movie is coming out in the series, we'll tell you at 8:50.

0: the bus. We will count.
1: This is Train on Sesame Street.
0: All heroes counted, finally in my land. We found we were five guys.
1: So cute. They need to go back on Sesame Street. I love the Sesame Street versions of all the... Should we stop playing those? We need to.
2: Oh, there was an album. There's like a box set or something of all the artists that like a long time ago. I don't know if there's an updated one, but it was like 20 years ago there was one. It was
1: That's cute, actually. Maybe I'll download that on Apple too, on iTunes. That'd be fun to listen to, like walking the dog. It's really cute. I love that. All right, listen, Jimmy and I were not here on Monday. We missed you terribly. We had to take some vacation days. But we didn't get to really talk about this. And I wanted to because there was a lot of stuff that happened over the weekend in terms of shows and things. And so, Jim, I wanted to find out how Train was. First of all, listener Jeff was going and he was going to give us a report. But then he had something happen. He couldn't go. All right. Anyway, Jeff, we hope you're fine.
2: Oh, no.
1: Yeah. His dog died. It was sad.
2: It was really hot. It was muggy, but it was great. Bare Naked Ladies opened and then there was Train.
1: Yeah.
2: It was fantastic. They did a great job. I loved it. Keith Urban showed up and did a song.
1: When you text me, I thought that was really cool. I didn't even know they were friends. Was he just in town for something else or to even know?
2: I don't know why he was here. I have no idea.
1: That's pretty cool. So you got a fourfer. You got like Bare Naked Ladies, you got Train, you got Matt Nathanson, and you got Keith Urban, which is super cool. All right, so that was
2: fun. And then his son was there too. Pat's son, you know, he plays pretty good.
1: He's so cute. He came out when we saw him at Ravinia. But this is Credit Union One Amphitheater.
2: So he must tour with them, I guess.
1: In the summer. He does, yeah. He's really.
2: Okay.
1: Yeah. Okay, so Train was amazing. By the way, if you won them for Free Ticket Tuesday, by all means, you know, we'd love a review from you too. Let us know what happened. We had a lot of people that won those lawn seats too, which was fun. Because they were out there enjoying
2: it. Oh, I mean, the lawn was a great day to be out there. The only thing but with Train is that I'm still shocked that there was that one song. It's the second song, I think, and everybody throws their cell phones on stage so that he can take a selfie.
1: Oh, yeah, yes. I've seen that. Right, how do they get him back?
2: Yeah.
1: I don't know, at the end of the night.
2: Oh, he throws him back.
1: Oh, he does. That's right. Oh, he's still doing that. Okay.
2: Oh, and I got a guitar pick. Oh, and I got a shirt.
1: That's amazing.
2: I caught a shirt last time, and I got a shirt this time that says Virginia on it.
1: Did he play his new song, Fog in the Bar or whatever?
2: Yes.
1: Oh, Mad Dog in the...
2: Everybody loved it.
1: I love that song. Okay, and then you also went to Ravinia really quick. I want to know what happened with Hugh Jackman.
2: Was so great. Loved it. I've never seen him live before in that kind of a venue. And the cool thing is that he kept constantly walking out into the lawn.
1: I saw that. My friends.
2: And performing out there.
1: One of my other friends was like, what happens when you're like looking down and you're texting someone and then you look up and Hugh Jackman is standing there like right in your face? He's so cute. He is the greatest showman.
2: Oh my God. Awesome. I'm shocked at how good that was. That was amazing.
1: And by the way, so Ravinia was just renovated. Was it cool? Were the seats really nice? Everything was good?
2: Oh, seats are great. Awesome. Oh, yeah. I was right in the front, too. I got lucky. I got fourth row. Oh my God. It was so good.
1: So jealous.
2: And Jimmy actually dripped sweat on me at one point.
1: Yay. All right. So there you go. And if you saw any shows, by all means, let us know, because then when they come around next season, you know, it's always good. That's what we said about Train. I did not want you to miss it, because every time we've seen them, Jimmy and I have been like, wow. Even if you're not a super fan, they're just so good live. Fun to see. All right, Jimmy, you're the best. All right, and don't forget, coming up at 9:25, your chance to get $1,000 and to go to our iHeartRadio Music Festival in Vegas with Light FM.

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Melissa Foreman, producer Jim and you. And hey, by the way, I forgot to tell you, 925, make sure you're listening. You have a chance at $1,000 and a trip to our iHeartRadio Music Festival in Vegas in September. The works, you get to see the shows, you get airfare and hotel. It's so awesome. So at 925, I'll get you the keyword for that. All right, don't move. The lighter side of the news is coming up. I don't know why, but they've decided to change 7-Up. Actually, I do know why, so I'll tell you why coming up. And then the Michael Jackson, the biopic, the second movie's coming out. I have a date for you on that. And Beyonce's now the proud owner of this. Tell you what it is coming up.

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2: Welcome to Wednesday. It is August 12th. I hope you're awesome and let's get you up to date. The Powerball jackpot is closer to the $1 billion mark. $975 million tonight after no one won Monday's drawing, so get a ticket. The Perseid meteor showers are also expected to peak tonight. You could see between 50 and 100 meteors an hour, so make sure to go out after midnight and check them out. Taylor Swift is officially making history as the youngest person ever inducted into the Nashville Songwriters Hall of Fame. Spoken language apparently is quickly fading. People are speaking 30% fewer words a day than they did 20 years ago. So a new study shows a massive drop in daily small talk. And there's a release date set for the sequel to the Michael Jordan biopic called Michael 2. It's going to come out late 2027. Beyonce now has full ownership of Sir Davis whiskey brand, so she's going to be selling that. And finally, 7-Up is officially transforming into a lime lemon drink, marking the brand's biggest formula change in more than 15 years. A lot of the younger generation really like lime-forward drinks over lemon, so they're going to try it. We'll see what happens. Cross your fingers. All right. There you go, my friend. That's a look at your lighter side of the news. You're fully up to date. For this Wednesday, it is August the 12th. Let's check your roads. We'll see how things are moving along.
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0: Welcome to Wednesday, Midway Day. Melissa Foreman, producer Jim and you. So excited. We got 2 hours commercial-free music. Bring the umbrella with you. You know, the last few days, rain has been possible every single day. Today, tomorrow, Friday, even into the weekend, rain is expected. So 81 today, 79 tomorrow, 81 on Friday. It is National Middle Child Day. Don't forget the Perseid meteor showers tonight if it's clear. National Vinyl Record Day and World Elephant Day. All right, we have 2 hours commercial-free music, but also this hour because it's Wednesday around 9:30. We do Melissa's Music Moment. I'm going to tell you the awesome backstory on a song by a band of our city's name. Yeah, I'll tell you about that. And let's get you $1,000 and a trip to Vegas for our iHeartRadio Music Festival. 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

Adele on 93.9 Light FM. We're inside 2 hours commercial-free music to help kickstart your Wednesday. I'm so glad that you're listening. It's good to hang out with friends. It makes the day a little bit better. Also, we do something called Free Ticket Tuesdays if you're new to the show. Yesterday, it was Six Flags tickets. Next week, everyone's like, what is it? All right, Brett Eldridge is coming with a Glow holiday concert. It's going to be super cool. 5 minutes after every hour next Tuesday morning, you can...

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Lots of rain this week, that's for sure. All right, let's get you to Vegas with $1,000 to our iHeartRadio Music Festival. I'm going to give you a keyword to put in online in less than 8 minutes. What if you win? It'd be so cool. Okay, don't move. We'll get to that.

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0: It's Lewis Capaldi on 93.9 Light FM. All right, are you ready? Let's get you $1,000 right now and qualify for this trip to the iHeartRadio Music Festival in September in Vegas. You get a trip there. You could see BTS and Benson Boone and the Goo Goo Dolls and Kenny Chesney and Snoop Dogg. It's going to be amazing. Right now, all you need to do is text the keyword festival to 200-200. That's festival. F like Frank. E-S-T-I-V-A-L. Festival. All right, do that right now. Good luck. Your next chance to win is with Robin, coming up at 125.
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1: Yep, it's a day and time where I tell you the backstory in an awesome song we play. Now, I like a lot, I love all the songs that we play, but this one is a special place in my heart because, well, in 1984, it was like the breakup song. And of course, the band Chicago is titled after our hometown and love Chicago. Now, the band usually wrote all of their own songs, but in this case, Hard Habit to Break was written by Steve Kipner and John Lewis Parker and produced by David Foster. And this is crazy because he wrote so many things, but in 2024, he was asked what his most memorable production was and what he loved the most. And he actually said that this song, Hard Habit to Break, was the most perfect record or close to perfect that he ever produced. Of course, it's off the album Chicago 17. And it went on to get all kinds of accolades, did really well for the band Chicago. But what's really cute is the song's title was used for the slogan for Demon Dogs. Remember that hot dog stand? Because the band manager owned it. And it was close to DePaul. And everybody loves Demon Dogs. But anyway, here it is. I think it's perfect too. From 1984 by the band Chicago, Hard Habit to Break. For Melissa's Music Moment on Light FM.

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1: So there are two amazing things happening today I don't want you to forget about. Number one is the Powerball's up to $929 million. Buy a ticket. And tonight, look up into the sky, see if you can see the Perseid meteor showers. Okay, love you. I want you to remember those things.

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How you doing today? 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I'm Robin Rock, and what you need, a little help to start your day, the good stuff, it's right here. 2 hours of commercial-free songs right in the middle of it on 93.9 Light FM. 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

up thunderstorm warnings for the Chicago area, so just be careful of that. 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

It was supposed to be the first day of school today for Homewood, Flossmoor, Hobart, Doonland schools, all of that canceled because of storm damage. So lots of cleanup happening in the area. Just be safe today. 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

0: 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I'm Robin Rock. You wonder if sometimes the people who win, you know, trip to Vegas to our iHeartRadio Music Festival and $1,000, if they know something that you don't. Well, let's find out. Lisa's already won a trip to Vegas, and, well, her advice, her hack on winning?
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0: Aha! 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Persistence. Keep trying. 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You've got another chance to win your way into our iHeartRadio Music Festival. Yeah, free trip to Vegas, trip for two and $1,000. 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

0: It's like deja vu from yesterday. Looking out the window, it looks like nighttime. Showers and storms moving in. In fact, most of the Chicagoland area under a thunderstorm warning. We'll see a high right around 78 this afternoon. Tomorrow, a chance of rain and a high of 80.
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0: Oh, we're looking out for you. You know that. I'm Robin Rock. For you, a little something to brighten up your day. This hour, how about Queen and David Bowie with Under Pressure? Ooh, I've got Charlie Puth, too, with Attention. Let's start this hour right now with Phil Collins. Here comes True Colors.

0: How is it that Queen came together with David Bowie for this song? Well, Queen drummer Roger Taylor says, well, they were neighbors in Switzerland.
1: Well, we used to live in Switzerland, and we actually bought a studio there. So we became quite close friends, especially Freddie and I, with David. And David used to drop by the studio. It's as simple as that. And one day we were playing old songs from some old Cream things, and we were just having a nice time in the studio quite late at night, and all of a sudden we said, well, why don't we write our own? And so we did.
0: Oh, I love that. It's Under Pressure, 93.9 Light.

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0: 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It's Diamonds on 93.9 Light FM. More music, more variety. I am so happy that you're here. I'm Robin Rock. And you know, you heard us talking about it. You've heard us talking about this free trip for two to Vegas. You will be there for our iHeartRadio Music Fest. You're going to see everybody we've been talking about. Goo Goo Dolls, Benson Boone, everybody, and $1,000. And you know what? Pam in Highland Park, I liked your thought on this, right? I mean, your view?
1: If somebody's got to win, it might as well be me.
0: Yes, that is so true. Somebody is going to win again today. You've got another shot at winning all of that. Coming up at 1:25, set an alarm so you don't miss that here on 93.9 Light FM.
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0: Hey, it's Melissa Foreman, and producer Jim and I cannot wait to catch up with you again tomorrow morning. We're always having the most fun. We've got the lighter side of news. We've got contests and games.
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It was Pope Hat Night on the South Side last night. So cool to see they gave out 40,000 of those hats. And I think one of my favorite moments was when they used the Pope hats to celebrate home runs in the White Sox dugout. Unfortunately, not a win for the Sox, but man, if you were there, what a cool way to commemorate that game, right? It's Selena now on 93.9 Light FM. 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

this weekend. It is the Aaron Water Show. The question is, will they be able to get everything in with the weather? And that's a maybe. We'll have temps in the 80s, but a chance of showers and storms both days. Actually, a better chance for that on Saturday. So we'll see what happens. It's 93.9 Light FM. 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
2: Did you bring your lunch today? 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What's nice is we don't have to drive around to try to figure out what we're going to eat. We already know. I'm Robin Rock. Hey, coming up this hour, Miley Cyrus with Flowers. Ooh, I've got Lady Gaga too with Bad Romance. Let's start with Prince.

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0: Whoa, 26 days until Labor Day is here. Stephanie of Palatine, you doing anything for Labor Day?
1: No plans yet. I got to get those in the book.
0: Right, I know. It's creeping up on us. It's Crowded House. 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

0: 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It is so good to see you today. How are you? I'm Robin Rock. Hey, we're doing it again today. More chances to win your way into Vegas. We want you there. Trip or two to our iHeartRadio Music Fest and $1,000. Hang on. Colleen in Munster, Indiana, you were telling me it wasn't necessarily the trip that you were hoping to win.
1: Oh, I entered the contest because I want the $1,000.
0: You know, it's kind of a nice bonus. You get the extra money and, oh, look, it's a getaway on us. That can happen for you. Another shot at the trip. We want to make sure that you're there in Vegas with us September 18th and 19th and $1,000. 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

0: 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More music, more variety, getting you through your Wednesday at work. How you doing? I'm Robin Rock. You're going to be blown away when you hear the story. The story about how a huge song from the Backstreet Boys in 1997, how that song almost didn't hit the radio because of one silly reason the record company had. I'll tell you what the reason was. And how the Backstreet Boys won and had that song released. That's coming up just after one. It's all a part of Robin Rock's Gems. You get a song you haven't heard on the radio in a bit, and you get the story behind the song. It's all coming up right here on 93.9 Light FM.
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2: The argument from the head of the record label for the Backstreet Boys. I mean, it was a pretty good argument. Why would you release a song called Backstreet's Back when this is actually their first U.S. album and they were never here in the first place? Well, the guys had a pretty simple answer. It just meant that we're back home. They started playing the song in Canada. Stations closer here to the border in the U.S. picked up that song. And then, well, they had no choice. They had to release it. Backstreet Boys now. Everybody, Backstreet's Back right here on Robin Rocks Gems on Light FM. Everybody.

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0: 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Oh, I'm so happy that you're here. I'm Robin Rock. Okay, so when you factor all of the storm stuff that we've had to go through and getting all the stuff ready for back to school, how would you say your stress level is? See, that's what I thought. You need this. 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

0: Hey, it's Melissa Foreman, and we love starting our day with you. And I'll be back tomorrow morning with producer Jim to make sure you have everything to start your morning. The lighter side of news, contest, winning.
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1: I am such a huge fan of Mario Tricocci, and it was such an honor to meet a couple of folks from Mario Tricocci here in the studio today. I had to say hi to Sabrina and Casey. 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

There's something that is truly extraordinary here in Chicago today, just for today only. Steel beam from the South Tower of World Trade Center, and that is here to commemorate the 25th anniversary of the 9/11 attacks, and that is going to be over at the Chicago Fire Department Engine Company number 18, and then after that, it moves on, and it'll be in Indianapolis later on this week. 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
2: I get it. It's a little late in the day for a caffeine pick-me-up, so we're going to step in and help out. Hi, I'm Robin Rock. Oh, coming up this hour, Shawn Mendes. There's nothing holding me back. Teddy Swims, too, with Lose Control. Let's start right now. Here comes No Doubt and Don't Speak.

If your neighborhood is anything like mine in Northwest Indiana, power's out. It's going to be out for a while. So I guess the benefit is it'll be nice and dark, so we'll be able to see the Perseid meteor shower tonight. And there's that. It's Shawn Mendes.

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1: Don't forget to set us as a preset. 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

Saturday, it is going to be busy downtown. 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

0: 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I am so glad you're here with me today. Hi, I'm Robin Rock. Is it too early to start thinking about the holidays? Hello, you know what station you're listening to, right? Okay, so we don't think so. We want to get you in to see Brett Eldredge, his holiday show coming to the Chicago Theater December 11th. And we're going to do that Tuesday with our next free Ticket Tuesday. Melissa Foreman has your tickets on the fives, and it starts at 6:05 right here Tuesday morning on 93.9 Light FM.
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1: 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I'm Robin Rock. 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
2: 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Ooh, Stevie Wonder is coming up. 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

might be 76, but Stevie Wonder says he has no plans to retire because he simply loves making music. 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

0: 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Hey there, it's Mick Lee, and we're all set for next week's Free Ticket Tuesday with Melissa Forman. 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

In a city that runs on coffee, traffic, and a little attitude, we got you covered. Hey, it's Melissa Forman, and producer Jim and I are back tomorrow morning. We've got great music, we've got laughs, a feel-good start to your day, we got prizes, the lighter side of the news, and a morning that feels very Chicago. 6 to 10, right here on 93.9 Light FM.

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0: 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Christy's in Deerfield. 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
2: 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Elton John is on the way, and now we got Kenny Loggins.

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The man behind the lyrics to so many Elton John classics is stepping out on his own. Elton's songwriting partner, Bernie Taupin, at 76 years old, just completed his first solo album. The Sea Has No Mercy will be out this October. 93.9 Light FM. It's a

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With the flashback at 5 coming up next here, it's Mick Lee. I've got the number one song from this day in 1994, and this person did something pretty incredible. She was the first unsigned artist, meaning not on a record label, to ever hit number one on the Billboard Hot 100. Any ideas? Pretty awesome. I'll tell you the artist, the song, and play it after Phil Collins in the air tonight. 93.9 Light FM.

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2: 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This is the Flashback at 5, where we give you a story behind the hit song. It's Mick Lee. Today, the number one hit from this day in 1994, and this artist did something pretty incredible. She was the first unsigned artist, meaning she wasn't on a record label, to ever go to number one on the Billboard Hot 100. Ben Stiller saw her performing live, and he liked the song so much, he used her song in his movie Reality Bites, which helped move the song into the public sphere and awareness and made it a number one hit. And then she later got signed to a record label. That would be Lisa Loeb, who had the number one song on this day, August 12th, 1994. Here's Stay.

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2: 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I fear there's no one to save me. This all or nothing really got away. You're driving me crazy.

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It only takes a second, and we'll always be right there when you open up the app. So search for 93.9 Light FM and tap that preset button. Here's Steve Perry, O'Sherry on the Light.

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It's the biggest eclipse of the year, and Leo is asking you to expand into the life you deserve. I will walk you through what this eclipse wants you to release, what it wants you to claim, and how to work with it. 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
2: Got your feel-good hits this hour. We're talking Cyndi Lauper to Prince and even Benson Boone. Beautiful Things. That's all on the way after Selena at 93.9.

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More music, more variety. It's Mick Lee, and flying cars could soon start testing in Central Florida. They're aiming for that by the end of the year, with electric air taxis designed to fly right over traffic. Chicago drivers everywhere are asking, when do we get those? I never meant

Benson Boone right there. He'll be at our iHeartRadio Music Festival next month in Vegas. You could win a trip to be there and $1,000 back tomorrow morning with Melissa Forman. That'll happen right around 9:25 here on Light FM. Will you count?

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